but it's my dicky and bedspin keep moving on. Discharge is taking a strong run and water spurt coming to challenge in my dicky now. It's discharge and water spurt.

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Pussy Willow was second.

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No fancy spaceship or van was to be seen, not a bit of evidence of where I'd been. 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

0: 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I have all the parts I need. 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

Ladies and gentlemen, as you know, we have something special down here at Birdland this evening, a recording for Blue Note Records.

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